had a clap, ride this while you sit on my you see that, shake that like you had a control. That thing to your fingers, bend it on down, put your face on the floor. That to your legs can't stand. High freak with the wood in the hand.

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1: 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Double XL, higher level weekend. 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

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Next up, gotta give flowers to a true GOAT MC who's celebrating the anniversary of one of the greatest albums of all time across any genre.

0: Cardi B right there. One of only three women who've ever won a Grammy for Best Rap Album. And right now, man, we got to give it up to the first lady MC to achieve that coveted golden gramophone. Talking about the GOAT, Miss Lauryn Hill. On a week that marks the 28th anniversary of her classic solo album, The Miseducation of Lauryn Hill, it's unquestionable that that is still the greatest album from any female rhymer ever. In fact, let's be real. Miseducation is considered in most circles to be one of the greatest LPs of all time across any genre, and definitely has the stats to prove it. 5 Grammys, a diamond plaque, and timeless songs that just evoke pure raw emotion. Yo, I wrote up an entire op-ed all about The Miseducation of Lauryn Hill in honor of its anniversary, so go read it now up on the site and the app.
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Gotta be the last month. Should've shot me. Again, thought he was dead, still was breathing. I bet he ain't the last month breathing. 36 want me dead, some don't need know the reason. Bet I be the last month

in the building. Fam, it's time for that weekly hip-hop history lesson, all right? Earlier, we talked all about the miseducation of Lauryn Hill. It's the anniversary of that bona fide classic this week. But with Virgo season in full effect, we got to give happy G-Day shout-outs to Cordae, Big Crit, the always hip-hop adjacent Dave Chappelle, and a special happy birthday in heaven to Shock G, a.k.a. Humpty Hump. And aside from Lauryn's album, Outkast dropped their timeless classic, ATLians, this week. That was in 96. Junior Mafia put out Conspiracy Theory that very same year. And then in 2004, Mace made his big return to the rap game with his Welcome Back album 5 years after he retired to become a pastor. And with all that said, coming up, we'll dive into two monumental yet tragic moments that went down this week in history, and they both changed the culture forever. All that's in the tuck. Joey Etch, back to all the fire music next.

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5: Joey H still talking hip-hop history on a week that was stacked top to bottom with the birthdays of straight legends, all types of classic albums, too. And earlier we talked about the likes of Lauryn Hill, Outkast, and Junior Mafia, who all made history this week in time. But sadly, this week also marks the anniversaries of two tragic moments that certainly had major effects on the culture. First, we got what is considered to be hip-hop's first homicide case when DJ Scott LaRock of Boogie Down Productions was killed back in 1987. Yo, I cannot believe that case still has never, ever been resolved. That's a rotten shame. And then, man, exactly 25 years ago, back in 2001, the beloved Aaliyah tragically died in a plane crash down in the Bahamas. That's so sad, man. Rest in power to the princess of R&B, Aaliyah. We'll for sure throw something down for her tonight on XXL Higher Level Radio. In the meantime, in between time, go read up on all those key moments in hip-hop history, all laid out for you at XXLMag.com. 30 seconds.

Joey Edge here, Double XL Higher Level Weekends. Fam, it's crazy to think that we are 1 week away from Labor Day weekend. And next week, it's throwbacks on throwbacks on throwbacks. It's the Labor Day back in the

friends, and man, no matter who you are, you know we lost a whole national treasure in Dolly Parton earlier this week. Rest in power for sure. But yo, did you know that Dolly had bars? Me either. But I dug up something that you need.

0: 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Dolly was one of the most influential people our country has ever seen across all forms of entertainment. But yo, did you know that one time she had a rap battle with Queen Latifah on live television? You gotta hear this.
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1: 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Maybe Dolly won't ever be remembered as an ill MC or anything like that, but you gotta love it, right? I know Queen Latifah will remember that moment forever. Even Miley Cyrus caught a stray at the end there. Happy trails to Dolly Parton. 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

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Man, listen, every single court case in hip-hop over these past couple of years has been a complete circus. I mean, the YSL Rico trial was totally bizarre. The Tory Lanez and Meg Thee Stallion thing got wild. Diddy was crazy. And now we got Keefy D and Lil Durk on trial at the same time. And the evidence against Durk is heavy.

0: Joey Edge here. Yay, and Lauryn Hill right there with I Can't Wait. And Kanye showed up to the courthouse on Friday to support Lil Durk in his murder for hire trial. Those two have been tight for a very long time, so no real surprise there. But speaking of support for Lil Durk, if you've been following the murder for hire case, you already know Durk's defense team is made up of the very best attorneys in the entire country. In fact, I had an exclusive interview with Durk's attorney, Brian Steele, for the latest issue of XXL Magazine. And man, Brian did not hold back on his thoughts. He became famous for defending Young Thug in the YSL RICO case. You remember that? And he told me straight up, Durk is innocent. He's not guilty of these charges. And if that's really true, I do not know. But the conversation with Brian Steele was fascinating. He says he goes to bat for so many high-profile rappers because he has a major problem with the justice system targeting hip-hop specifically, pointing to everything from lyrics and tattoos to the way artists talk and dress. He says prosecutors have unfairly weaponized those things against rappers for years, and he's personally sick of it. We also talked about Young Thug, Diddy, and Brian Steele having his own song named after him by Drake. Ultimately, it's all about what Steele believes the future of hip-hop and the justice system should look like. Brian was really great to talk to, so peep my exclusive interview in full up now on the site and the app.
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0: 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Number one for hip hop.

It's Joey Edge here. And even though we are on the turn up, I hope you're able to get in some rest this weekend. Reset the body and mind and all that. In fact, tap in with me. I want to know all the ways you plan on winning when the new week pops off. All right? Like the late, great...

Yes, sir. Joey Edge here. Double XL Higher Level Weekends. And shout out to all my people putting in that work on the weekends. Just getting it done, you know? The back lines, the gyms, the drive-thrus. Yo, if there's a track you need to help you get through this thing, we got you, fam. All you got to do is enter the chat on the free Double XL.

0: in the building. A real life hip hop head with yet another conversation about robot stuff. So Dr. Dre just jumped into the AI conversation, right? And his take might have the whole game looking at technology a little differently, for real. So in the New York Times, Dre basically said AI is only really a threat to people who have trouble creating. Meaning if you're actually creative, you should be looking at AI as another tool, not the enemy. He compared it to when a lot of other genres couldn't stand the use of drum machines or synths, but hip-hop embraced it at the time, right? And that's real interesting to me, because we just saw Tyga catch major heat after admitting he used AI on his Starface project. Phoenix Flexin' from Shoreline Mafia caught the same type of smoke with his big hit Rubbers. But now, a legend of all legends, Dr. Dre, is saying if you're the creative one, the tool doesn't replace you. It only expands what you can do. Does that type of thought give Tyga and Phoenix a little more validity? Or is AI still out of pocket in those instances? Let's talk about it, fam. Tap that app. Hit my DM.
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a man named Future right there with California Girls. And fam, if things go your way, some California could be in your future too. Because we want nothing more than to fly you out to Cali for Bruno by the Bay. Bruno Mars has been out here tearing it down on the romantic tour all over the place. And when that trolley car stops in the San Francisco Bay Area, you need to be on that mug. So to make that happen for yourself, tap that app right now, search Bruno, and enter to win this trip for two to see Bruno Mars, Anderson .Paak, and Ray all do their thing at the stadium where the Niners play, Levi's Stadium out in Santa Clara. You know, get hyphy with Bruno on that Bay Area type of time. The contest is

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for rocking with me. Huge shout out to the legendary E40 for coming through to chop it up. You could peep that interview in full at XXL on YouTube. Got Labor Day weekend next weekend, fam. But listen, stay lit and stay humble at the same time. And until DJ Digital hits up this mic on Monday, it's your boy.

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3: 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We turning your song to a funeral. To the just say they don't office, you better be talking about working in cubicles. Yeah, them boys had it locked, but I knew the code. A lot of debate in my numero. Not the 3, not the 2, I'm the UNO. Yeah.

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0: out what people think. 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
0: Right here? 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
1: Aliens!
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1: Jay White, turn me up. 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

0: 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Grand Rapids number one for hip-hop. Uh-oh.
1: Yeah, young Metro, I don't trust you. I'm gonna shoot you.

0: music, these drones. Yep. I want to know what people think. Where are they from? Aliens? Russia? China?
1: Aliens.
0: Right here? U.S.? Okay. Aliens!
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0: 10, girl, you a 10, girl, you a 10, girl, you a 10, girl, you a 10, girl, you a 10, girl, you a 10, girl, you a 10, girl, you a 10.
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1: Didi, you kind of got me in a little trouble, and I need some advice on how to handle this situation with a friend of mine and his sister.
0: Oh, no.
1: Oh, God. Oh, God.
2: All right, y'all. And I was cruising these streets, trending topic, these drones. Yep. I want to know what people think. Where are they from? Aliens? Russia? China?
0: Aliens.
2: Right here? U.S.?
0: Aliens!
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0: Rip. It's Dee Dee in the morning and Tuesday on the show.
1: Dee Dee, you kind of got me in a little trouble and I need some advice on how to handle this situation with a friend of mine and his sister.
2: Oh, no.
1: Oh, God.
3: Okay. All right, y'all. And I was cruising these streets, trending topic, these drones. Yep. I want to know what people think. Where are they from? Aliens? Russia? China?
0: Aliens.
3: Right here? U.S.?
0: Aliens!
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Yeah. 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

0: It's Dee Dee in the morning on Magic 104.9, Grand Rapids number one for hip hop. Hey, good morning and welcome to the show. It's Dee Dee in the morning. All righty, everybody is here on this Monday, August 31st. There is Trey G.
1: Whoa.
0: And good morning to comedian J.J. Williamson.
2: Good morning, good people.
0: All right, so today is International Overdose Awareness Day.
2: Mm-hmm. Oh, okay.
1: That's very important.
0: Overdose awareness.
1: Very important. We are losing a lot of people today.
0: Yes, we are. Yes, we are. It's National Zoo Awareness Day.
1: Okay. Almost as equally as important. Mm-hmm.
0: I love the zoo.
1: Protect the animals.
0: I do. I love the zoo. Do you know I always loved the giraffes that were my favorite because they just seemed kind.
1: Really?
0: Yeah. They was like, they couldn't get at me.
1: Yeah. They're going to slang their head right into you. Yeah.

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A promotion? 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

0: do music.
1: Well,
0: at
1: think
0: this
1: about
0: age.
1: It. Back then, they weren't paying that kind of money, and
0: now you got to get it now, right?
1: Yeah. And yep. The record labels, they used to say that these people used to get more money touring.
2: True. Oh, yeah.
1: Artists
2: absolutely
1: get more money touring.
2: Hands down.
1: Finally, though, you guys, we got to talk about this. There's a guy named Michael Porter Jr. who says you can't give a man millions of dollars; he's gonna cheat. Take a listen.
3: You can't give any man millions of dollars, 5-star hotel room in the biggest and the nicest cities in the world, with women waiting in the lobby and people willing to do this for him and do that for him. You can't give nobody that and expect him to be a saint. That's a, come on, man.
4: That's like, impossible.
3: Come on, man. You give the wisest man, Solomon, the wisest man in the world to ever exist, you gave him all the wisdom and all the riches, and he still was folding left and right. You know what I mean? Like, he still fell into temptation. Samson, strongest dude in the world, fell to temptation. David fell to temptation. Like, it's so, that's just... Yeah, so you can't give nobody the whole world and expect them to just not fall. We're human, you know what I'm saying?
1: Again, Savannah, I hope you didn't hear that. Yeah. Savannah James and any woman married to an NBA player, good luck.
2: Yeah. I don't think all men are like that, though.
0: Yeah.
2: Not all men, man. I think there's some good ones out here, man.
1: What's the percentage you think? Give me the percentage.
2: It's going to be low. Hey, say that. Nah. You heard what I said. Not all men. If I had to throw a percentage, I'm going to say about
1: 3%. Oh, all right. Okay.
2: I'll be honest.
1: And there was some honesty. The true, honest response from JJ.
2: Yes.
1: Hey, listen, coming up, we're going to play our $1,000 minute game next. It's Didi in the morning.
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11: Cloudy skies with glimpses of sun today, a high of 87. For tomorrow, partly cloudy with a chance of storms late night, high of 87.
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1: Here's another Mad Minute prank call. Hello. On Dee Dee in the Morning.
0: All right, y'all, this right here is Xavier. Hey, Xavier.
2: Hey.
0: Hey, so you hit us up and said you were going to make your mom mad, right?
2: Yes, ma'am.
0: What are you going to tell your mom?
2: I'm going to tell her that I broke into some houses and the police and I got arrested.
0: Okay, here we go.
3: Hello.
2: Hello, mama.
3: What?
2: I was with some homeboys, and we were stealing, and we was breaking their houses, man. And I got arrested. I'm with the police.
3: Yo, what you want me to do?
2: I guess get some bum money ready to bum me out of jail. But the police want to talk to you.
3: All right.
4: Let me get the phone, boy. Hey, hello, ma'am?
3: Yes, sir.
4: Yeah, how often does X get arrested, man? How often does this happen, ma'am?
3: He don't even really do shit. He always getting with the wrong crowd, letting them make a fool, being stupid.
4: Oh, okay. Okay. So what it sounds like you're trying to tell me, ma'am, is he's a loser. Is that what it is? He's a loser, ma'am?
3: Yes, sir.
4: Gotcha. Okay, so where does he get the breaking into houses from, ma'am? Does he get it from you, or is it somebody else in the family that's influencing him to break into these houses? Who's doing it? Who's guiding him?
3: I don't even steal.
4: That's what most thieves say. Okay, what kind of trouble has he done gotten into?

0: this is a joke. It's a prank call. Mama, tell her it's a joke.
1: It was a joke, Mama. Oh, y'all playing with me.
0: Yeah, we just wanted to apologize again and let you know it was just a joke. Y'all give it up for Xavier and his mama.
2: Get in on the fun and prank call someone you know. Tell us how at DDMakesMeLaugh.com.

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1: Hi, good morning. Good morning. It's Dee Dee in the morning. We got to get right into our hot topics. We got to get to the hot topics because it, you know what? When it rains, it pours.
2: Well, that's what they say. Yeah.
1: Well, have y'all ever heard that? Like when you're having a hard time, and then all of a sudden, it's like people pouring salt in the wound. You'll never believe who's getting salt poured into their wound.
3: Damn, man.
1: As a matter of fact, it's that big old blue box of salt. That big round, you know what I'm talking about? Morton's.
2: Morton's with the umbrella.
1: Yes.
2: Yes, I know you're talking about.
1: Yeah, they throwing that salt.
2: Oh, yeah, yeah.
3: Maybe it's cinnamon butter.
1: No.
2: This is regular old Morton.
1: Yes, Morton. Not sea salt. Yeah. None of that. No.
3: Tried to make
2: it. They don't even test Morton. They just put it in the box. They don't eat over.
1: Let's get into the hot topic. There we go.
4: Hot topics. We back on that.
5: Thanks.
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0: 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All right. Y'all clap it up for these two. 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

0: 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I knew from the jump you didn't own the music. Mm. So when I reached out and I offered you $100,000, fam, you said that wasn't enough. You got me fucked up. I ain't going for nothing. Ain't nobody finna be pressing me and starting me. You got me fucked up. Fucking give you nothing. Mm-hmm. And fucking man. You threatened to go to court.
1: Okay,
0: you
1: all right.
0: you ain't no gangs. You ain't nothing. Start taking me to court.
2: Yeah. Yeah, that's what he had to say to Boosie.
1: I didn't understand what he had to say on the end. Nah. So much.
2: That end got real explicit.
1: Yeah, it did.
2: But Boosie, not to be outdone, he responded back to old Rod Wave. He called him a big B word.
3: Boy, shut your big ass up, boy. It took 15 music and made a career out of it. Boy, you a straight bitch. Let's talk about it. It took 20 music and made a career out of it. Boy, you's a big old bitch. Talking about your heart ain't never been broke. But every song nigga talking about, your heart broke. You a cap rapper. You got the whole world saying for nothing. Shut your ass up, clown ass.
1: Damn.
3: Talking about you looked up to. What the f*** you looking up to? And you ain't never done nothing like these. Mm. Oh, you a bitch.
1: All right. Let me just say this. I didn't figure this out.
4: Yeah.
1: The best cussers on the planet are rappers. That's all I didn't figure out right now. Trey.
2: Yeah. Or Rick Ross' baby mama.
1: Yeah, her too.
2: Maybe Charles the White. He'd be thrown in there too, maybe. But this beef is taking over social media is what it seemed like at this point, man. I don't know if it's ever going to get settled. Life Jennings even commented.
1: Oh, God. All right, let's move on. I just think, though, but Boosie is funny. He called him a what?
2: A big old B word.
1: All right. Yeah. And finally, Cardi B's out here talking about how much it costs. She said they were spending too much money on videos or something.
2: That's exactly what she said.
5: Yo, I don't understand how the fuck this music video was expensive. This is what I be talking about. Like, sometimes it is so annoying to be Cardi B. Because, no lie, I swear to God, right? I wanted this music video to be simple. I wanted a street, I wanted a very street New York summer vibe, right? And I'm thinking, right, because a lot of artists do videos in the streets, that this music video will be about, I'll say about $250,000. Mm. Bro, this video came out to be over $1 million. Yeah. And this is the shit that be pissing me off, because it wouldn't even, if you look at the video, it doesn't even give that. But the way sometimes, because I'm Cardi B, I be getting overcharged is annoying.
1: I've heard that. People find out what you do, where you live,
2: who you are,
1: and they'll overcharge you.
2: Come on,
1: That's happening a lot nowadays.
2: Yes, indeed.
1: All righty. There you go. Those are your hot topics. Coming up next, we got to have a conversation about how jealousy turns your friendship into friction.
2: Uh-oh.
1: On the way. It's DD in the morning.
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7: 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Check me out. 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
6: 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All right, let's find out what's trending with Trey right now, you guys. Let's do that. Good morning.
7: Hey, good morning to you. Look, Chris Brown loses again is what's trending.
8: Damn.
7: He actually filed a motion to try to get extra time because he is not trying to pay this woman who was attacked by a dog in his house. Mm-hmm. His housekeeper, basically. She was attacked by a dog. She won a judgment. And the judge actually said that Chris Brown has to give up some of his R&B tour money to the woman. She won about $13 million in a settlement.
8: Ooh.
7: Well, he wanted extra time because, of course, he is on tour with Usher.
8: Mm-hmm.
7: The judge has denied that. So now Chris Brown actually 100% has to pay this woman this $13 million, yeah, probably out of this R&B tour money.
6: Yeah, but somebody was talking about they saw the injuries of the woman, and I hadn't seen them.
7: It's pretty gruesome.
6: It's bad.
7: Oh, them pictures was crazy.
6: Oh, man.
7: She was just covered in blood. Like, I guess they took pictures after the fact, directly after, and she was just covered in blood on her face.
6: Yeah.
7: On her face.
6: Damn.
7: Yeah. Yeah.
8: And usually when you win a judgment like this, don't it take a couple of years so she gets it before the years out there.
7: Maybe. I don't know when the timeline is, but I'm sure it's soon.
6: Damn. Yeah. All right. Hey, listen, that's what's trending right now. Coming up, we got to have a conversation about how jealousy turns your friendship into friction.
7: Uh-oh.
6: It's on the way. It's Dee Dee in the morning. You found your new favorite morning show, Dee Dee in the morning. And tonight,

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That to your legs can't stand. High freak with the word in a hand.

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2: Cloudy skies with glimpses of sun today, a high of 87. For tomorrow, partly cloudy with a chance of storms late night, high of 87.
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1: Hey, good morning. It's Deedy in the morning. I got Trey G with me, also comedian JJ Williamson. And guess what? Who's here? Bill Bellamy.
2: Bill
3: Bellamy.
2: Right.
3: In the building,
2: right.
3: Man.
2: Have I been officially adopted by the
1: You should
2: by
1: be.
2: The
3: hell yeah.
2: Because
3: yeah.
2: me and Deedy know each other over 20 years.
1: Yeah.
3: Matter of fact, I got your license.
2: You got paperwork. Because yeah. I feel like when I come here, I feel at home. I feel like I'm on the show.
1: Yeah, you're fam.
2: Is that okay?
4: Yeah, 100%.
2: And I remember when you came.
4: Yeah,
2: you
4: sure.
2: knew, and I ain't know. I was like, yeah, he's kind of like a teddy bear, you know. he's kind of hood, likable, you know. You know, he's an educated thug. But he got everything. He got the skills.
4: Yeah.
2: Remember when I first met him, he was taking pictures. Remember?

0: We'll be right back.
1: All right, more with Bill Bellamy coming up. It's Dee Dee in the morning.
2: Ooh. She's real. Real funny.
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0: It's Dee Dee in the morning. It's Dee Dee in the morning. And we are on now on Grand Rapids, number one for hip hop, all day while you work with Joe E. later this morning on Magic 104.9.

0: accountability is very rare nowadays for women and men. I will say on both sides.
1: They won't do it.
0: Yeah, I will say on both sides. How about this one? They create emotional emergencies is what they said. They said they may suddenly need you or confess how much they love you or make you feel responsible for their emotional state. Mm-hmm. See, I act like this because you make me act like this.
1: You've been acting like that.
0: My granny used to say, what's in you gonna come out.
1: And that was in you already. I ain't got nothing to do with that.
0: Big facts. These are some things that people do to keep you emotionally tied to them. They bring up good memories. Mm. They start bringing up them good memories. Hey, you remember the time? You ain't Michael Jackson, fool.
1: Yeah, for real. This ain't the video.
0: You ain't been hit by nor struck by a smooth criminal.
1: Yeah, for real.
0: Get out of my face.
1: You
0: get out
1: never
0: my face.
1: Moonwalk for me.
0: I hate you. They start bringing up good memories. They remind you of everything that y'all been through together. You remember that time we had that pregnancy scare? Mm-hmm. It brought us closer together, didn't it?
1: No, it didn't.
0: You showed your true colors, bro.
1: Made me a thriller.
0: These are some things that people do to emotionally keep you tied to them. They test the weather. They start to see if they can reach out to you at any point. Hey, big head. Hey, I miss you.
2: Oh, I love that.
0: Hey, I was just thinking about you.
2: Oh, I love when somebody call me big head. I don't know what it is.
0: You're toxic.
2: Big head.
0: I know what it is. Yeah. You're very toxic. You have a bunch of red flags.
2: No.
1: Don't she go.
2: Soon as somebody call me big head, I'll be okay, what?
0: Okay. Well, you want some hamburger helper?
2: Yeah. What you want?
0: Shut up.
1: While you're in that cooking, you be looking at my head is big.
2: But it's cute.
0: How about this one? This one is a major one. They become controlling when they realize that they are losing you. When they realize that they are losing control, it's like they become even more controlling about you. They start to get jealous. They start to accuse you, send you on guilt trips, anger issues, manipulation. I'm talking about all of the above. So you got to be mindful when you are in a toxic situation and they trying to keep you pulled together. Mm-hmm. Okay. You got to be mindful of it, man.
1: Boy, you gave me some knowledge today.
2: Yeah, I know. I'm ready.
0: Ladies and fellas, now, because some of the ladies be guilty of that too.
1: Yeah.
2: Thank you very much for that, Trey. Can we go back to Big Head? Shut up. Can we go back to Big Head?
0: All right, Big Head.
2: I love that.
1: You love Big
2: Head? I love that. Hey, Big Head. Yes.
0: Let's get out of here, Big Head.
2: Okay,
0: how about that?
2: All right, fine. All right.
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1: Uh-uh, damn. What country has the largest population in the world right now?
0: Dallas.
1: Damn, I said country. Name a state that borders Michigan.
0: Chicago.
1: I said, Lord have mercy. What movie is this line from? Ain't nobody coming to see you, Otis.
0: Pass.
1: Uh-huh. Who on the morning show is taller, Dee Dee or Trey G?
0: Dee Dee.
1: Uh-uh. What planet in our solar system rotates clockwise?
0: Earth.
1: Uh-uh. Spell the word indictment.
2: All right. Three out of ten.
3: Not bad. Yeah. Not bad at all.
1: Damn lie.
3: Not bad at all.
2: Hold on a second, James.
3: Great job,
2: Let me
3: James.
2: Look at Trey for a second. All right. Hey, listen, here's what, three out of ten. All right, here we go. What TV show starred the characters Fancy, Braxton, Jamie, and Uncle Junior, the Jamie Foxx show?
1: Show did.
2: What country, what country has the largest population in the world right now? That would be India. Mm-hmm. Name a state that borders Michigan, Indiana, Ohio, Wisconsin.
4: Yeah.
2: James was like, forget a state.
1: He said, man, Chicago.
2: Dallas.
1: Jackson, Mrs. Jackson.
2: Let me see. What movie is the line from Ain't Nobody Coming to See You, Otis? The Temptations.
1: Yeah. Mm-hmm.
2: Who on the morning show was taller, me or Trey G? We're close. We almost stared and stared eye to eye.
4: Cap.
2: He's six. What are you? Six what?
4: 6'1".
2: And I'm 6 foot. All right. Yeah.
1: AKA Bigfoot.
2: Yeah. Yeah, I'm the stallion. Okay. What is what planet in our solar system rotates clockwise? Venus. And indictment is I-N-D-I-C-T-M-E-N-T. You got 3 out of 10, sir.
4: Uh-oh.
2: Out of 10. You're going to get $10 every correct answer. We added up his $30, right?
1: Not
2: That's
1: bad.
2: $30. But no, we can't let nobody leave our show with less than $50.
1: Come on, man.
4: Right. Be thankful.
1: All right.
2: Okay, congratulations. Tell everybody the show that gave you a shot at that $1,000.
0: DD in the morning.
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6: 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Check me out. 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

Magic 104.9 Grand Rapids, number one for hip hop. What's really good? Joey Edge here, back at it to crush another work week with you, fam. Shout out to you for rocking with me on your Monday. I hope the weekend was good now that summer is really starting to wind down. 1 week away from Labor Day. Absolutely crazy. But it is a time for new beginnings and new opportunities, too. And for you, we got an opportunity to win a trip for two to see one of the greatest performers live and in the flesh.

toes. Look, you in the face, heavy on the backside. 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I don't want them. But if I did, I'd be sitting.

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Double XL Higher Level Radio is on Magic 104.9. Back at it again on a Monday. Hopefully yours is going swell. It is DJ Digital. We promise to make whatever your Monday looks like, it'll look even better by tonight. So just tap in with us. Plus, I had a chance to see it in person. The live and in-person human being form of Ye live in New Orleans. I got the recap tonight. You don't want to miss it. It's Higher Level Radio.

0: Joey Edge here, a man named Future right there with California Girls. And fam, if things go your way, some California could be in your future too. Because we want nothing more than to fly you out to Cali for Bruno by the Bay. Bruno Mars has been out here tearing it down on the romantic tour all over the place. And when that trolley car stops in the San Francisco Bay Area, you need to be on that mug. So to make that happen for yourself, tap that app right now, search Bruno, and enter to win this trip for two to see Bruno Mars, Anderson .Paak, and Ray all do their thing at the stadium where the Niners play, Levi's Stadium out in Santa Clara. You know, get hyphy with Bruno on that Bay Area type of time. The contest is live now, courtesy of our good peoples at Intune Music. Is Bruno by the Bay. Tap in to win. 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

0: 60s. 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I think the most important thing we can do is let them know that they're safe, that they're valued and cared for and loved, and that they're important.
1: I knew I wanted to be adopted by him because of how he taught me to be the person who I am today. And it's coming from a dad that didn't expect to become a dad, and I feel very

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4: Skies with glimpses of sun today, a high of 87. For tomorrow, partly cloudy with a chance of storms late night, high of 87.
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0: out, took chances in my hood like Nevada. 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

0: back in the day holiday for Labor Day. Throwback jams all weekend long to fuel those end of summer barbecues and those kickbacks. It pops off at 3 p.m. this Friday right after the Daily Grind.
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Baby Chief, Do It, with for sure one of the certified songs of the summer. 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
1: 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Hit me with a request while you're at it, too. Tommy knows the vibes. Drizzy out to him. A million.

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You know the deal. 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

0: deal. 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And coming up next, if you were out doing your thing, squeezing in as much summer as you can, and didn't get up on any of the new music that dropped over the weekend, I got you. I'll put you on game next. Right now, we got Dave and Tams going international on them.
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My goodness, the summer is still sizzling hot when it comes to new music in this rap game. Honestly, this past week was so stacked with dope releases, I don't even really know which ones to choose from right now. I do got to shout out E40. He just dropped a quadruple album. You could peep that exclusive interview with the legend right there in the app. Speaking of legends, Busta Rhymes put out a real smooth album over beats from the late, great J Dilla. Mad features on there, too. The track with D'Angelo hit my heart for sure. And then I think my favorite new drop this week was Before the World Blows, an absolutely incredible collab project from The Alchemist and Erykah Badu. You got to do yourself a favor. 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
1: And we're live here outside the Perez family home, just waiting for the... And there they go, almost on time this morning. Mom is coming out the front door strong with a double-arm kid carry. Looks like Dad has the bags. Daughter is bringing up the rear. Oh, but the diaper bag wasn't closed. Diapers and toys are everywhere. Ooh, but Mom has just nailed the perfect car seat buckle for the toddler. And now the eldest daughter, who looks to be about 9 or 10, has secured herself in the booster seat. Dad zips the bag closed, and they're off. Ah, but looks like Mom doesn't realize her coffee cup is still on the roof of the car. And there it goes. 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
9: Cloudy skies with glimpses of sun today, a high of 87. For tomorrow, partly cloudy with a chance of storms late night, high of 87.
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Joey Edge here. Man, even though he did have to push back his tour, Boss Man D-Lo still got all types of motion out here. That new track intro he dropped on Friday is another slap, no question. Peep that on the

Grand Rapids, number one for hip hop magic, 104.9. Joey Etch, The Daily Grind, got Juicy J coming through next by request, and he had a real heartwarming tribute to Dolly Parton after she passed last week. He said when 3-6 Mafia won the Oscar that year for the Hustle and Flow track, Dolly was just as excited as they were. She congratulated him for someone from Tennessee winning an Oscar. Peep Juicy J's Dolly tribute up at XXL on Instagram.

even spill, nigga. Smoking on Keisha, cold, give me chills, nigga. 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I make it rain on you like a window pane. 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

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Your man, 100 grand, Joey Edge. You know the vibes. It's the daily grind. And man, listen, every single court case in hip hop over these past couple of years has been a complete circus. I mean, the YSL Rico trial was completely bizarre. The Tory Lanez and Meg Thee Stallion thing, we know how that went. Diddy was wild. But now we got Keefy D and Lil Durk on trial at the same time. The evidence against Durk seems wild for sure, but he does have all types of support. We'll get into more on that next.

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1: Yo, what's good, DJ Digital? We've got E40 on the show tonight. So E40 Fonzarelli, Safe Light Repair, Safe Light Replace. He's so much more than just that recent meme, right? We talked to E40 on the show, XXL Higher Level Radio tonight. Don't miss it.

Joey Edge here. Yay, and Lauryn Hill right there with I Can't Wait. And Kanye showed up to the courthouse on Friday to support Lil Durk in his murder for hire trial. Those two have been tight for a very long time, so no real surprise there. But speaking of support for Lil Durk, if you've been following the murder for hire case, you already know Durk's defense team is made up of the very best attorneys in the entire country. In fact, I had an exclusive interview with Durk's attorney, Brian Steele, for the latest issue of XXL Magazine. And man, Brian did not hold back on his thoughts. He became famous for defending Young Thug in the YSL RICO case. You remember that? And he told me straight up, Durk is innocent. He's not guilty of these charges. And if that's really true, I do not know. But the conversation with Brian Steele was fascinating. He says he goes to bat for so many high-profile rappers because he has a major problem with the justice system targeting hip-hop specifically, pointing to everything from lyrics and tattoos to the way artists talk and dress. He says prosecutors have unfairly weaponized those things against rappers for years, and he's personally sick of it. We also talked about Young Thug, Diddy, and Brian Steele having his own song named after him by Drake. Ultimately, it's all about what Steele believes the future of hip-hop and the justice system should look like. Brian was really great to talk to, so peep my exclusive interview in full up now on the site and the app. Magic 104.9.

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0: 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Back to it on the Daily Grind. Yo, J. Cole is on tour, holding it all the way down for his hometown in the form of Fayetteville, North Carolina, up-and-comer PFG. Not only is he the opening act on the Fall Off tour, but Cole also produced PFG's entire album. I think that's fire.
1: First-person shooter mode. We turning your son to a funeral. To the just say they don't office, you better be talking about working in cubicles. Yeah, them boys had a lot, but I knew the code. A lot of debate in my numero. Not the three, not the two. On the UNO.

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Yeah.

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Future on the Daily Grind, showing major love to them California girls. And who could blame them, right? Joey Edge here. Yo, we actually want to fly you and your ride or die out to California to see Bruno Mars live at Levi's Stadium. Airfare, hotel, all that. So tap into the app, search Bruno, and enter to

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Joey Etch, The Daily Grind. And like I said, man, things are heating up heavy in both the Tupac and Lil Durk murder trials. 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

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Joey Edge doing my thing on the daily grind. So if there's a track you need me to throw down to keep your energy afloat on this late summer Monday, just holler at me in the station app. The DMs are open. Out to Monica now, Skilla Baby and Chris Bree.

0: 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We call it hip-hop on a higher level, but literally we mean it. We're trying to send you on the highest level, like on an airplane, literally 30,000 feet plus to San Francisco. Bruno Mars, Anderson .Paak opening up. You want to see Bruno by the Bay? We've got the details tonight on Higher Level Radio.
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0: Joey Edge with Baby Chief Do It. A whole breakthrough smash from that young buck out of the Shy. A former XXL freshman making his way into the mainstream with that one. And who knows, maybe 10 years from now, we'll be talking about Baby Chief the way we talk about the iconic 2016 XXL freshman class as a collective of some of the biggest stars in the rap game, right? And if you haven't peeped it yet, there is an absolute fire documentary for the 10th anniversary of that 2016 class up now on YouTube. And yo, it's not just some XXL puff piece either. All the behind-the-scenes stuff is crazy. It goes deep into how at the time there were a whole lot of naysayers, and yo, they even broke down the infamous moment when Kodak Black dissed the Cypher beat and the producer, sick with it, thought his career was over. It's all fascinating stuff, man. Peep that 10th anniversary doc up now at XXL on YouTube. Grand Rapids, number one for hip hop. 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
4: Skies with glimpses of sun today, a high of 87. For tomorrow, partly cloudy with a chance of storms late night, high of 87.
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See you at the bar, you was hardly talking. That's when I knew that your heart was scarring. Friends to lovers need a part to star in. Like, wait, babe,

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With all the vibes on the Monday grind, Joey Etz just doing his workday thing right now. But we're for sure going to get up with DJ Digital tonight on Higher Level Radio. Got Dej on the mic, Mikey offline on the set. I hold it down on production. And you just need to be ready to party like it's still the weekend. That's tonight at 7.

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Joey Etch, The Daily Grind. And man, if there's one thing Sexy Red won't do, is let public opinion dictate how she moves, right? I mean, we

opinion dictate how she moves, right? I mean, we've seen her build her career on authenticity, and those numbers don't lie either. Fame, fortune, criticism, all that. She talked about all those very topics and what it means to her to have someone like Drake in her corner. That's all in a new interview with XXL. Peep it now at XXL on Instagram.

0: type. He just text me tripping, I reply, have a safe flight. Wanna stick around for the ride, baby, hold on tight.
1: 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This 1915 law, meant to control rodents, was finally repealed after 85 years, deemed outdated and impractical for local government offices. Grand Rapids number one for hip hop. Magic 1049.
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Back at it again on a Monday. Hopefully yours is going swell. It is DJ Digital. We promise to make whatever your Monday looks like, it'll look even better by tonight. So just tap in with us. Plus, I had a chance to see it in person. The live and in-person human being form of Ye live in New Orleans. I got the recap tonight. You don't want to miss it. It's Higher Level Radio.

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3: Skies with glimpses of sun today, a high of 87. For tomorrow, partly cloudy with a chance of storms late night, high of 87.
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4: Skies with glimpses of sun today, a high of 87. For tomorrow, partly cloudy with a chance of storms late night, high of 87.
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0: 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We call it hip hop on a higher level, but literally we mean it. We're trying to send you on the highest level, like on an airplane, literally 30,000 feet plus to San Francisco. Bruno Mars, Anderson .Paak opening up. 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
1: 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I probably should pick that cup back up.
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Hopefully yours is going swell. It is DJ Digital. We promise to make whatever your Monday looks like, it'll look even better by tonight. So just tap in with us. Plus, I had a chance to see it in person. The live and in-person human being form of Ye live in New Orleans. I got the recap tonight. You don't want to miss it. It's Higher Level Radio.

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2: Cloudy skies with glimpses of sun today, a high of 87. For tomorrow, partly cloudy with a chance of storms late night, high of 87.
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XL Higher Level Radio. You are tapped into the hottest hip hop, always on a higher level. Back from the weekend. Yo, how was the weekend? How was your Monday? Was it a Monday-ish Monday? Or was it decent for a Monday? Either way, we aim to finish strong each and every night. So thank you for locking in, tapping in with us. Hey, grab the Double XL app. A lot of conversation around Ye touring around the country. We know he's picked a couple spots. Before the hometown show in Chicago, Ye made a stop in New Orleans. And I'm like, you know what? I'm from Louisiana. I got people. We got to check this out, right? So I can tell you this. Ye, it was interesting. This was the first show that he's done that wasn't like a crazy immediate sellout. One show only in New Orleans. And look, leading up to the concert, they were giving tickets away. They were literally, like, they were giving hundreds of tickets away to college kids. They were giving away, you know, tickets to people in the French Quarter, basically to get people in the building. But in the end, you know, people were in there. Superdome's got about 70-something thousand people in there. You've got people, obviously, kind of on the field as well. And then you've got the whole globe set up, man. You know, for me, it's the fact that Ye has new music out, but Ye, this particular concert, and what made me say, you know, I got to go see this, because I don't know if this is it for Ye. Like, you never

0: never know. He might get into like an album mode and be like, I'm only going to tour this album, or I'm only going to tour with these songs. We know he's been doing the catalog. We know he's been pulling out special guests. And by the way, if you want to see, make sure you tap in with me at Call Me DJ Digital. You know, I posted a few things up on the story, and obviously I posted on IG. But yo, it was just interesting because, like, this is, I don't want to say the old Kanye, but it's almost like he knew what the fans wanted by running through, you know, some of his older catalog. And most artists do that, but Ye hasn't done that in recent years, especially with some of these recent pop-up shows that he's done. It's usually been almost like a listening experience where he'll walk around and just play songs from like a newer project or a newer album. Not saying those songs aren't good, but yo, they aren't the classics, right? It's not, as we would call it, the old Kanye. So, you know, interesting. That was, you know, that was definitely a part where I could tell people were definitely there for the classics, right? The music. And some people say you're there for the music, not for the person, right? We know Ye is troubled, but it was just kind of interesting, man. Also an affinity for New Orleans, the fact that he decided to do a show in NOLA. Obviously, he's got the Chicago show coming up, which I think is going to be, out of all of the shows, like the show. We may see some reunions there. You know, Cuddy might pop out. You never know. So looking ahead to it. And also, you know, what is next for Ye? What's the next as far as the musical project? Obviously, Northwest doing her thing as well. Does he eventually lean heavily into that? Or is he kind of let, she says she wants to work at Starbucks. Does he let her do her own thing? But anyway, if you haven't seen recaps of the show, obviously we've got what we've got at XXLMag.com. Not just this past show, but all the different shows. The stage setup is probably the dopest with the whole globe and just the way that the projections, it's dope. All of it's really dope. Minus, and I know a lot of people have canceled Ye a long time ago, but it was interesting. I'm glad I went and saw it, I guess, because you don't know when that's going to be it, especially the music that made us Ye fans in the first place, despite, you know, what some people might call the fall off, you know, the downfall, whatever it may be. We know it's kind of part of Ye's story, obviously Ye's legacy, but interesting to see all of it, for better, for worse. 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

Higher Level Radio. Steven says he was at the same show, Ye in New Orleans, and he said, really and truly, it was bittersweet almost to hear Ye go through some of those classics, knowing that we're never going to get music like that again from him. I don't think that's a knock on Ye. I think it's like certain artists, like we remember when Michael Jackson was putting music out in the night. Like he never gave us another Thriller, but the music wasn't bad just because it wasn't Thriller. But yeah, yo, Steven, I know what you mean. Like to know that we're never going to get music from Ye that feels like that first time or the second or the third or the fourth album. Right. That's really a good point, man. And I think the same goes for a lot of artists in hip hop. Like Reasonable Doubt was Reasonable Doubt for a reason. Reasonable. All right. It is DJ Digital, XXL Higher Level Radio. Tap in with more commentary. If you've checked out Ye's show, I finally got to see it in person. Curious to kind of compare.

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0: Well, and if you like that, we got way more where that came from, man. And it's all you, literally, your requests and also your votes for the Bangers Countdown. I just, you know, don't invoice this, but I hope you guys realize how much you drive this show. And I got to stop for a minute and just give you flowers, because without you, there is no us. And that's not something that people say. I know Wayne says that at all of his concerts. But yo, without you, there is no us. And you drive this show and this culture more than you know. So continue to raise your hand, participate by making requests, by having hot takes, feedback, all of it. That's why we got the Double XL app, so you can be a part of this show as we keep it rolling. 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
1: Minutes away from the Bangers Hour, where we go back-to-back bangers 60 minutes straight. 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By the way, use the XXL app, DJ Digital, giving you more XXL high.